0: 987-537. Echelon. The day party they're all talking about on the 12th of July.
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1: 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Stay locked.
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0: 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The day party they're all talking about. 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

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Yeah, man, the biggest and the baddest thing, man. I want to tell you, you know, not just in a Northwest, you know, or Southwest, you know, or even East, you know. Me, I'll tell you about the globe. You get to me, I say, yeah, man, I chuck his side talk to the world, man. Them for no, man.

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0: 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The new Let Me Down Easy series is out now. Part 2 is coming soon.
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Bubbles Radio. Yeah, man, the biggest and the baddest thing, man. I want to tell you, you know, not just in a northwest, you know, or southwest, you know, or even east, you know. Me, I'll tell you about the globe. 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Them for no man.

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the great and amazing sounds of Joe Thomas, All or Nothing. And before that, we had the amazing sounds of POV and Jade All Through the Night. We're taking you back, we're making you reminisce in fine cruise radio style. And that being said, without further ado, let's play something that sounds a little bit like this.

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closely covering the Mary Jane Girls all night long. Oh, she definitely done her thing on that tune. Still being played in venues before you know what. And this one here, Total, kissing you, taking it to the album number one. Definitely something to sing along to.

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Let's play some Soul Jams to get your inner singing voice out. I want you to imagine you're an X Factor and you're singing.

For some of you, this was the very first time you heard Jodeci, Casey Jojo, Devontae, Mr. Dalvin. Oh man, you remember the video? This is the, of course, the hip-hop remix of the Slow Jam, Come and Talk to Me, taken from the album Forever My Lady, early 90s selection, trust me. Here on Cruise with myself, CLK, but you know what we're going to do? We're going to play another Uptown artist by the name of Sir Christopher Williams, and he sounds just like this.

to the singer, Christopher Williams. And yes, he starred in the epic movie from back in the day, New Jack City, alongside Wesley Sniper, Vanessa Williams, Ice-T, Mario Van Peebles. Let's mix you up.

Tony Tone. With an E. However you pronounce it. They consisted of Dwayne Wiggins, Raphael Sadiq, of course, and Timothy Christian O'Reilly. Wonder if there's any relation. The musical excellence of back in the day, slow jams, R&B, two-step ballads, and smooth soul. And you know we love that style of music, that genre, that era, here on Cruise-Radio.com. CLK, just playing something a bit different. You don't really hear me play this music, do you? And here's Tony Braxton without the Come Tell Me's.

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This is the version I'm going to be playing from now on. You don't know why. 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You know what I'm talking about, yeah? Tony Braxton, How Many Ways, the remix.

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0: From the vintage soul and slow jams vault, Men at Large. Do you remember this one here?
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0: The great sounds of the Men at Large playing on Cruise. As I always say, please do not keep this to yourself. These two guys here representing the big guys, you know what I mean? Ain't nothing wrong with a big guy. They made big look very good.

0: shouts out to those that really, really know their tunes. The Men at Large, representing Cleveland, Ohio, United States of America. The years active in 1992, and apparently they're still touring. Imagine that. And they represent the record label East West Records. Just for some music geeks. Dave Toliva and Jason L. Champion. There was a past member that passed away. Edgar Porter. He was known as Gemini. Men at Large. There you go, some history. Slow jams, smooth soul. That's what we're doing today. Here on the Music Machine, that is cruise-radio.com. Don't forget, do not share us. Do not keep this to yourself. Do share us, please. Don't listen to me. I don't know what I'm talking about. Do share with like-minded individuals that appreciate good tunes just like this. We've done slow jams for a good, almost 40 minutes. Imagine that. Still building foundations. It doesn't have to be fast music to get you in the mood. You can sing along and dance around. Just like this. Take it to the bridge. As we're in the slow pace today, I thought we'd visit a genre that I really sincerely hold deep to my heart. Let's drop some of the grooves that are best served rare, and let's play music that sounds a bit like this.
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0: Now you guys can help me settle an argument. And Johnny Two Jugs knows what I'm talking about. What version do you prefer to hear? Is it the Phyllis Hyman? Or is it the Odyssey? Let's see what the jury says. Answer to a postcard to cruiseinfo@yahoo.com. 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Phyllis Hyman. Don't tell me, tell her.

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So you lot tell me, which version do you prefer? It'll be interesting. 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

those that really know their tunes. Now I'd like to know, how many of you actually put your hands in the air and shouted that tune? Taking it way back. For those that first heard this, for the very first time today, it's a legend that is Curtis Mayfield, and she don't let nobody but me. And it goes. We're gonna let the doobadoos play. We're gonna let the doobadoos play. Don't get it twisted. None of our DJs are on trick phony.

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1: 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And don't you know that?

0: 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The great sounds of the year, Jackson 5, playing on cruise-radio.com, just like this. And our role in your life right now is to take them blues away. We simply bring good vibes through music.
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all the true music connoisseurs. You had slow jams. You had a bit of a grooves, a bit served rare. And now let's take you to the 80s in fine style. The one before was Jackson 5, Blues Away. And the one before that was Al Johnson. What a wicked tune. Goes out to those that really, really sincerely know their tunes. That is Al Johnson, I'm Back For More. Wicked tune, trust me.

taking me back to the yesteryears, where music sound really soulful, just like this. We got the Music Machine, that's known as Cruise High from Radio.com. I'm CLK, and I love digging in the crates and playing tunes just like this to make you dance and sing and reminisce. Remember, do not keep this to yourself. 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We keep it soulful, we keep it smooth. We even give you an edumacation, that's a music education.

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I remember hunting high and low for this. And I managed to get it off G-Money when he was working at Red Records. Big up G-Money.

just like this. Do you remember the first time you heard Craig David sounding like this? I'm telling you. Here on Cruise, we do not favour no era, we do not favour no genres. We just like good quality music, just to get you on your way. Here's a Blacksmith remix.

But let's see what happens when Craig David met up with Mos Def. And what's his name again? Of course, DJ Premier, Primo, and also the legend that is Nate Dogg. And it sounds like this. What making you reminisce? Getting you on your good foot, most definitely not on your bad. Simply just playing some blessings through music. Craig David, you know. Do you?

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0: So right now we're just putting a little spring in your step. If you're only hearing one verse, one chorus, you know why.
3: And around the world, ladies come and go. Till I tell myself,

Grace featuring the artist, one of the featured artists from the Wu-Tang Clan. I had that tune in a minute, as they say. And incoming, we have the UK songstress known as Shayla Prosper. Let's be. This one definitely sounds good. Yeah. On whatever device you're using to hear us, we are Cruise, Wibbon Z-Radio.

And trust me, she's an artist that's been doing stuff for many, many years. She is no new artist. I thought I'd feature some tunes you may know, you may not know. And most definitely, you need to get to know. We are the Music Machine. That is cruise-radio.com. Don't worry about me, I'm getting a bit tongue-tied. I think I need a cup of Yorkshire tea. You know, that's like a Yorkshire tea to me is like a spinach to Popeye.

0: It's your working day. Let's play some music. Here's something you may know, you may not know, but definitely one you need to get to know. Trianese Jones, Lifeline, and it sounds just like this on Cruise. And if you've got a speaker device that can handle some Beeline, have this one to me.
1: Every moment I spend with you,
0: I want you to nod your head like listen.

Big up those that know about this tune and those that are just getting to know about it. I like the way this sounds. Like I said earlier, nod your head like you're listening to a Q-tip joint. Not Cupid joint. Q-tip. CLK. Go get yourself a cup of tea and sort it out, alright? Cool, blimey. I don't know what's wrong with him, you know. Don't worry, I'm not bonkers. Referring to myself as the second person, third person. Let's play some Nivea. Let's take you back in time. Where you going, girl? Taking it back to the early noughties in this one here on Cruise. Yeah, this one sounds good on some good speakers. Where you going, girl? After this one here, let's play something from the Queen of Hip.

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1: I know it makes.
0: Remember that group, the Clips?
1: In the club. Every young girl's wishes. Just enjoy the fame and get better. Turn it
2: 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Crank up the volume. 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
4: 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Summer of 1980.
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4: Only Luther.
0: All Night Long was the other. And this one here. Simply excellent. Paying homage to the legend that is Luther Ronzoni Vandross. The tribute track from the tribute album to him. This is Mary J. Blige, her rendition of Never Too Much.

pop soul. We know her as Mary Jane Blige. Mary Jane Blige. Paying homage and tribute to the legend that is Luther Vandross. Never too much. If you haven't heard this song in its full entirety, you need to definitely download it and listen from start to finish. She definitely done her thing and representing the big man himself up in the skies. Certain tunes you don't mind playing edge to edge. And for me personally, this is one of them.

series of radio events. You know we're going to have to do one. We've got so much talented DJs, personalities in our camp. We have to do some parties. But let's see what happens. The great sounds of Allure. Enjoy yourself. Oh, wicked tune. That being said, I want to take you back to the year 2010. 2010, you know. 11 years ago. And Drake, yes, I said it, Drake sounded just like this. And if you remember the video, it featured Mavado. Wow, and I was like, rah. When I first saw that, is Mavado gonna spit? Is he gonna say something? Is he gonna take part? I wanna hear the Mavado remix. Taking you back to your old school memory on Cruise. Here's Drake featuring Mavado, but not featuring Mavado.

Okay, I've got that out of my system. But I'm just saying, in my humble opinion, that's what they could have done. Mavado needed to be on that song. That's all I'm saying. If you agree with me, answers on a postcard to Cruise Towers, or alternatively, inbox me. Tell me what you think. I think I need to search for the a cappella of that and make my own version. What do you reckon? Yeah, I think so. Anyway, let's play some more remixes. Seeing as though we're in a remix mood, let's play this one here. Let's see if you can guess what it is.

JD in a remix, Maxwell Ascensions. Don't ever wonder. Shout out the bridge play. You know, CLK loves a bridge. So yeah, why not? Remember, don't keep this to yourself. We are cruise-radio.com. That's cruise with a Z. Please tell anybody that likes

Yes, we're the highest of the high. We're Cruz. If you remember the very first time you heard this version here. You know, that's SOS Band. So many people have used this break as well. Foxy Brown done a cut on this as well. But anyway, I ain't gonna play that one. And of course, the one that started off today, Snow Allegra, with the Realm remix. Loving the music coming out of the Realm as well at the moment.

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We are Cruise with a Z, hyphenradio.com. 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Let's play this. Lucy Pearl, Snoop Dogg and Q-Tip.

0: would we find it in the Oxford Concise Dictionary? Now, we won't find the word lil. Unless we're talking about Lil Po Beep. But anyway, let's just leave that there. Let's just leave that there. The Real People playing next, featuring Eric Robinson, Saving It Love.
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0: But I tell you what, that little B line that's got sounds really good. And of course, the vocal excellence of

Real People featuring Eric Robinson. This is a wicked tune, trust me. Big up those that are Shazamming. Ain't no shame in the Shazam game, yeah? Make me tell you. It doesn't matter. DJs, listen. I'll tell you now, there's no shame in it. Back in the day, we used to have the record shop where we could frequent to find out about tune. I don't give a monkey's what anybody says. Ain't no shame in the Shazam game. When that blue screen comes up on your phone and your face turns up like an avatar. You know what avatars are? They turn blue. Yeah, that's what I'm talking about. So if you see any DJs, any selectors in the club and they look like an avatar, it's simply because they're on Shazam. That blue screen, ain't no shame in it. I don't give a monkeys. You use your Shazam. You do whatever you need to do your research. But it's the Real People. Save a little time. Wicked tune. But I'm in the mood to hear some more Eric Robinson. And let's play something that sounds just like this, because we are on the move. We are cruise. We launched on Christmas Day 2020.

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1: 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Go on, how dare you? Don't watch what anybody has to say. Just enjoy yourself, right? 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You know what I mean?

So, so pick up those that actually listen to me and started strutting like they're walking in the 80s with shoulder pads, doing their thing. Did you get looked at like you're a nutter? I beg you, tell me. Inbox me. Let me know. 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Let's play some Mike City and Faith Evans. Some feel-good music. Just what's required. Just what the doctor ordered. And it don't get any more better than this. Cruise with a Z.

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5: 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Oh gosh, this one, I tell you, definitely sounds good when the sun is shining. And if it's not, it will definitely bring out the sun.

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0: I'll tell you something for free. This song here, most definitely, if you hear it out and about, it will definitely get a rewind. Maybe two or three, 3 or 4, 5 or 6 times. If you're in a nightclub where I'm playing, believe you me, I definitely will be spinning that back. 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CLK. And you know what? I want to take you back in time on this one here.
1: Tell them we bless. Tell them we bless. Tell them we bless. Tell them we bless. Tell them we bless.
0: To all those that are blessed.
1: Tell them we bless.
0: Let me take you back in the days.
1: Tell them we bless. Tell them we bless.
0: I want you to cast your minds back when this song was getting played absolutely everywhere, and you guys were doing the dance. And no, it's not Tony Matterhorn.
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0: 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I want you to cast your minds back when Wayne Wonder made it to the commercial charts just like this. 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
1: where everything was a remix. And that being said, let's take you to Terra Fabulous when he sounded just like this.
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0: But you know what? Let's play some Super Cat when you team up with the Heavy D.
1: Ernest, the big Metagorgon talking, and then he don't skylock, he comes walking out of Parker.
0: This one's got loads of energy, loads of beans. Do you remember this one here?
2: Love it.

Apache himself, Super Cat, alongside the Heavy Diddly D, R.I.P. As I bring you back to the old school dancehall memories, let's play something from this, from the Fireman.

0: Clubs to this tune here. Oh gosh. As we take you back in the time in the dancehall side of things, how about, do you remember back in the day, and I gotta say back in the day, when the Afrobeats movement really actually exploded throughout every venue in London, and you heard some of the tunes repeated in every nightclub. Yes, I'm talking about these tunes here.
1: Don't get it twisted, love is a beautiful thing. It's Don Jazzy again.
0: Every DJ was playing these songs here. So what I'm going to do, I'm going to make you take you back to your old school memory. These tunes still sound good, you know.
1: I'm in love.
0: As we take you around the world on cruise, just like this.

0: And now we're playing just a little touch of soca. You know the theme of my show is most definitely getting a spring in your step, yeah? And that being said, how can I not play some Destra Garcia just like this?
1: Boy, bring me wine. Don't waste my time. Come test my wine. I dare you, I dare you.
0: Some sunshine music.
1: Behind.
0: Even if it's winter outside, or wherever you are,
1: my wine,
0: just embrace the sun in the way of music.

0: must admit, when it comes to female artists in the music of soca, yeah, I really like Destra Garcia's vocals. So let's play one more. Big up those that know about the Destra Garcia back catalogue of music.
1: As a real good girl, always hope.
0: Definitely want to put a spring in your step. 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
1: Introduce the carnival to say I lose all tongue on the gum.
0: We're just simply giving you some rhythm.
1: Chugging, chugging all over tongue and
0: but you know what we're going to do?
1: I lose it.
0: I think we're going to pay homage to the old school as well.
1: I used to go, but since I was introduced.
0: And if your name is Lucy, most definitely have this on me, yeah?

Oh, yes. That's why we got so many happy DJs on cruise. Marsha Mazzana, the happiest man alive. Or maybe the happiest lady alive. Let's speak into existence. This is Cruise.

0: we have taken you back and forth around the world. But you know what? Before we wrap up, what we're going to do... Before we wrap up the hour, what we're going to do, we're going to pay homage to the
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0: other than this, mommy, where you say mommy all the way in Jamaica? 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
0: Yep. 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
0: Echelon. The day party they're all talking about. 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

0: 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The day party they're all talking about. The big seven-star marquee soiree on the 12th of July. 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

Bounce Radio. Yeah, man, the biggest and the baddest thing, man. I want to tell you, you know, not just in a northwest, you know, or southwest, you know, or even east, you know. Me, I tell you about the globe. You get to me, I say, yeah, man, a Chucky star talk to the world, man. Them for no, man.

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0: 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The day party they're all talking about. The big seven-star marquee soiree on the 12th of July. 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

0: 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The new Let Me Down Easy series is out now. Part 2 is coming soon.
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0: 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The new Let Me Down Easy series is out now. Part 2 is coming soon.
1: London, this is official. 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
0: Where you at for New Year's Eve? Stay locked to the station for more information. And also don't forget, May 2026 at the Spot celebrates 10 years. We're taking it on road. More information on that one as time goes by. My name is Touch T and I'm entertaining you until I say when. 3 hours of mayhem up in here. Don't keep it to yourself. Tell others.

Anthony David, Baby Zoe, Playing Your Game, covering man himself, Barry White. It's a good cover, I must admit. What do you think?

0: 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Echelon. The day party they're all talking about. 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If you're celebrating something special, do it in style. 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

Faith, track entitled Blue Denim Jeans. I was watching one film, or one program, some American programming, and in the background a

track entitled Open. Blanche J, or is it J Blanche? Whatever it is. Sounds good enough. Like I said, it's track entitled Open. This is Cruise Radio.

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Buzz Radio. Yeah, man, the biggest and the baddest thing, man. I want to tell you, you know, not just in a northwest, you know, or southwest, you know, or even east, you know. Me, I tell you about the globe. 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
2: 最高な音楽をお届けしているのがこちらのラジオでございます。Yo, Wagwan, this is Samity representing Mighty Crown, the Far East Rulers, and you're tuning into the

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You know, I like to go back in time. And for those that just finished their shift, thank you for listening to Cruise. And for those that was with me from 4 o'clock, my apologies. It wasn't the Gremlins.

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I'm running with

So that was one of Monk's new releases. 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I just love this woman's voice to bits. 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
4: Now, I don't know what it is with this woman's voice. I can't put a finger on it, but...
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Now this next artist I'm about to play, track title, it sounds mad. 2 AM. 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I don't know if it's a Mexican thing, a Hispanic thing, but it sounds like Loco.

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Yeah, with the hat to match.

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So about 3 weeks ago, I mentioned at work about the, you know, everyone does it, like a little World Cup, put your hand in, grab your team. And I was the one who bought it. It's my idea. Like a fool, I should have took out the best team first and kept it to myself, like Spain, France, you know. I told everyone, like, boys, £2 each. So everybody comes in last week, puts their £2 in. The first guy pulls out Iran. I was skinning, laughing my socks off. Everybody's there, everyone's waiting, taking turns. I even did a raffle on the raffle of what number order people go in. First five teams or whatever, there was just some dry teams. Anyway, there's about, well, I think there's roughly about 40 people anyway, and there's about 40 something teams in it. A few teams left over. Then comes the boy from the warehouse. He doesn't even support football, nothing to do with football. Puts his hand in, Argentina. What? Huh? Next lady upstairs, secretary. These are like 23, 24. Bam, Spain. Huh? Next old guy, plays golf. Not even interested in football again. He likes rugby. Bam, France. And they say to me, oh, haha, Del, all the best teams are gone, huh? Next person steps up. It's my turn now, because I'm like number, I don't know, 27, something like that. Puts my hands in the hat. In the box, sorry, not the hat, but just to say it's a hat. Puts my hand in, pulls out. What have I got? Iran. Oh, I don't even want to say nothing. Man said I couldn't even rig my own thing.

Anyway, this next track I'm about to play. It's for a lady that I met in Cyprus. How you couldn't see that she was with us. And it's roughly, I'm going to say roughly. I'm sure it's roughly. Should have said that on Saturday. But it's roughly a month today. Now I know Pabs, and I know my sister Margot are going to laugh at me. Wolf as well. Yeah. You saw the signs, but you saw the love laugh after me.

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But I gotta give him his credits when it's due. I'll give any producer the credit when the credit's due.

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0: Just close your eyes for a minute. Turn the volume up. I'm gonna do it with you.

I'd like to thank everybody that tuned in today. And I'd also like to apologise to everybody that tuned in today. Sometimes, furthermore, I think I should just go home and look in the mirror and slap myself. All these weeks here, I was cussing, you know. I'd like to apologise also to Pablo Mix for helping me that week, and I was still cussing, you know, thinking, and it was me all along. I'd also like to give a big, big shout out to Lady Scorpion for giving me the heads up. And thank you so much, Lady Scorpion. Blessings, sis. Blessings. So I'm going to leave you guys with this last track. You have also, Lady Scorpion, have a wonderful weekend. Furthermore, all you listeners out there, have a wonderful week. It's always a blessing to have your ears. I'm going to leave you with this, Blackstreet. Track title, Don't Leave Me. No, this ain't going out to anybody just yet. But again, thank you everybody, silent listeners, everybody, family and friends. Stay blessed. And fingers crossed, I'll see you next week. Take care.

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Jaheim, the chosen one. This is Dwele. That's the way of the world. It is Cruise Radio. My name is Casey Jones.

following Thursday, 6 and 8, Assorted Flavors will be back. I'm going to see if I can squeeze one more in before I take my leave. I'm going to say goodbye, God bless to one and all who chooses to lock on to

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0: Welcome one, welcome all. It's that time again. I don't know why I'm laughing, you know. So, sounds of Sunshine Anderson. You do you, and I'll do me. When you hear those words, you know it's all over. Kicked off the show with Total Kissing You. And we had BJ the Chicago Kid and the Soul Lover Woman. This evening, it's all about the slow jams. A bit of two-step, but mainly slow jams. Big shout out to my brethren Terry P. Just left. That's why I just about got set up in time. Shouts out to Dorin Croydon. Shouts out to Sty. Gonna be a bit different this evening. But the number's the same. If you want to get involved this evening, 079-08-492-822. In the blue corner, are you ready? In the red corner, are you ready? If you're all ready, let's do this damn thing.
1: 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Every Monday evening from 8 until 11 on Cruise Radio. Brought to you by none other than Da Vinci. Hey, what's up, man, Da Vinci? Go on, play the music, we're sweet. Make the people move them feet to the beat in the street. You see that?
0: Now, if you know anyone that likes two-step soul and slow jams, tell them. Cruise Radio. Right now.

0: Love you for you. So did anybody get out over the weekend and shake a foot or two? Found myself down there at FD's first down. Easy Jerry Basco. There were some interesting characters in the place. Let me just say that. It was a nice night. And do remember, anybody wants to get into the VIP section, www.cruise-radio.com. This evening, it's all about the two-step slow jam. If you're looking for some rare grooves, it won't be tonight. Was a lover's rock, it won't be tonight. So tell all your friends that love some slow jams, log into Cruise Radio right about now.
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0: 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My producer, I think she's gone on strike. She said no jokes this week. She's striking for more money. I offered her a 5% pay rise, but she's not having it.
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0: Play some two-steps, some slow jams for the first hour. Then we start getting a little bit deeper, a little slower. 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
4: I can't wait.
0: Get them round to yours before the show done.

Sounds of Glenn Scott, deep in it. The kind of tune you only kind of hear at a blues party. Not your typical club tune, but it's a big tune. Easy Princess, Blazing Fire in the VIP section. And this is what it's going to be like between now and 11 p.m. We're not going to break into a sweat. Just nice and easy.

0: So if anyone's recently had a breakup, or someone's just been getting on their nerves, today's the day to make up. Gonna have a 2.5 hours of fantastic makeup music. 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

0: Fantastic sounds of Irene. 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Irene. This tune. It's that "and if" part. 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
1: Ladies and gentlemen,
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1: The legend,
2: the legend. 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
0: I'll tell you something. 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

0: Fantastic sounds of Fabu and Just Roll, taking you back to the days when you never needed any multivitamins. Just cream your skin, put on your clothes, you're as good to go. Nowadays, turmeric, vitamin D, all kind of things we've got to take on a daily basis.
1: Don't stop. Drunk Dead B. Da Vinci.

0: Sounds of Deluxe and Love Forever. Love that tune. All right, let me quickly just go through some of the things I've been watching. The chatting TV. Still watching Bel-Air. I think there's one more episode to go. Also been watching the second season of Lucky Man. That was suggested to me by our very own Errol M. Barkin. It's not like a fantastic series, but it's just somehow keeps me hooked. Also been watching a recent program called Obsession. Everyone's been talking about it. Watched that four episodes. Was pretty good. Some of the things going on in the show. I don't know. I don't want to drop any spoilers, but I don't know. The dad. I don't know. Also been watching a program called From. If you guys ever watched something called Lost that came on about 20 years ago, it's a bit like that. It's like this strange town where you can drive into, but you can't get out. And if you're out at night time, there are certain creatures that are going to come and eat you alive. That's From. It's even got the guy from Lost. You know the black guy? Got the locks. He was also in The Best Man. The guy that had the locks, he's in that as well. It's second season started. It's not too bad. Succession, still watching Succession. It's okay. And I'm still in mourning for one of the greatest series of recent times, Snowfall. Still in mourning. If you haven't seen Snowfall, seriously, check out Snowfall. Brilliant, brilliant series from season 1 to season 5. Check it out. And that was me chatting TV. Let's play some music.
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0: 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If you're celebrating something special, do it in style. 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The day party they're all talking about on the 12th of July.
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0: 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The day party they're all talking about. The big seven-star marquee soiree on the 12th of July. 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The day party they're all talking about on the 12th of July.
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1: I knew God was with me. I always used to pray. My prayer was I asked God to not to let the devil kill me out here while I was in the streets before I could get back. But I said, if you give me one more chance at life and music, I promise you, I'm going to shout you out, and I'm going to testify that we're going to have a little church.

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The day party they're all talking about. 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